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Hello, good morning everyone. You're tuned in to The Breakfast Show with me, Charmaine. Happy Wednesday, we're officially halfway through the week. Text me at 03-1428-98989 and tell me what your morning looks like. Let's get into it with our first few songs, starting with One Question by Clooney.

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Welcome back, everyone. Your last song was Move Into the Sun by Hugel. Alright, so it's the 24th of June, and of course, before we discuss our famous birthdays, a very quick reminder. If you're already on the road, driving that is, and you want to text in 189 at 03-142-898989, or text anybody else for that matter, please remember to pull over to the side of the road before you do. And always remember to wear your seatbelt whether you are driving or not. Alright, so we have quite a stacked day with respect to famous birthdays. First one up, only felt appropriate that this one go first considering the World Cup is happening right now because it's Lionel Messi's birthday. And in case you didn't know, he's an Argentine footballer, in case you live under a rock. And he's also widely regarded as one of the greatest football players of all time. And some fun facts for you. Messi spent over 20 years with FC Barcelona, where he became the club's all-time leading scorer and won 10 La Liga titles and 4 UEFA Champions League trophies. He has won a record of 8 Ballon d'Or awards given to the world's best footballers. And after years of heartbreak with Argentina, Messi finally achieved his ultimate dream by leading Argentina to victory at the 2022 FIFA World Cup, winning the tournament's golden ball as the best player ever. And my last fun fact for you, Messi has scored over 800 career goals and is one of the few players in history to win the World Cup, Copa America, Champions League, Olympic gold medal, and multiple Ballon d'Or awards. So yeah, happy birthday to the legend. Let's see how Argentina fares this time. In any case, our next famous birthday, it's Vanessa Ray's birthday. She's an American actress, famous for playing Officer Eddie Janko on Blue Bloods. And fun fact, she also played Charlotte Drake on Pretty Little Liars, one of the show's biggest villains. Next one up, it is Solange's birthday. She's an American singer and songwriter, famous for albums like A Seat at the Table and When I Get Home. And fun fact, Solange became the first black woman to compose a score for the New York City Ballet. Crazy. And in case you didn't know, she's also Beyoncé's sister. So yeah. I have more famous birthdays for you guys coming up after our next few songs, starting with I Knew It, I Knew You by Taylor Swift.

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Welcome back, everyone. Your last song was New Better Part 2 by Ariana Grande. All right, let's continue with our famous birthdays. Next one up, it is Candace Patton's birthday. She's an actress famous for playing Iris West Allen on The Flash. And fun fact, she appeared in over 180 episodes of the superhero series during its 9-season run. Next one up, it is Mindy Kaling's birthday. She's an actress famous for projects like The Office and The Mindy Project. And fun fact, before becoming a TV star, she was also a writer and producer on The Office, helping create some of the show's most memorable episodes. Next one up, it is Erin Moriarty's birthday. She's an actress famous for playing Starlight in the TV show The Boys. And fun fact, her role as Starlight turned her into one of the breakout stars of modern superhero television. And last but certainly not least, it is Harris Dickinson's birthday. He is an actor famous for projects like Triangle of Sadness, The Iron Claw, and Baby Girl. And fun fact, Harris has quickly become one of Hollywood's most in-demand young actors, starring in several critically acclaimed films over the last few years. For example, he's due to play John Lennon in the upcoming Beatles movies. So there's going to be four of them, not just one. So yeah, going to be very interesting to see that. Alright, so before you want to go ahead and Google any of our famous birthdays today, a very quick reminder. The internet, although very fun and informative, is unfortunately rife with misinformation and disinformation. Now, what's the difference between the two? Well, misinformation is basically sharing inaccurate information accidentally. So you didn't know it was inaccurate and you shared it anyway. Disinformation, on the other hand, is sharing inaccurate information deliberately. So, for example, you come across a piece of news, know that it's not accurate, and share it anyway. So, yeah, somebody else might, will definitely won't know that if it's accurate or not. So, yeah, that's where it comes in. So, yeah, just be a little mindful of that. And AI-generated content, photos, and videos are very convincing. However, obviously not real. All right, let's listen to our next few songs, starting with Hands On Me by Becky Hill.

Welcome back, everyone. You were just listening to End of an Era by Niall Horan. All right, let's talk our today in history for the 24th of June. First one up, I remember this very clearly because on this day in 2010, Apple released the iPhone 4. And why does it matter? Well, the iPhone 4 was one of Apple's most iconic devices and introduced the high-resolution Retina display, which dramatically improved screen quality. And fun fact for you, it was also the first iPhone to feature a front-facing camera, making FaceTime video calls possible for the first time. And another fun fact for you, the iPhone 4's glass and steel design was so popular that many people still consider it the best-looking iPhone ever made. And I agree. So, a quick show of hands. Who remembers rocking an iPhone 4? Maybe you still got one sitting in a drawer somewhere. And be honest, how many cracked screens did you go through? And also, do let me know, what was your first mobile phone? Was it an iPhone, a Nokia brick, for example, a BlackBerry, or even something older? Let us know at 03142898989. I had an HTC, so that wasn't really great. I wasn't allowed to board the BlackBerry train because my dad didn't think I should get one. So yeah. In any case, it's wild to think that when the iPhone 4 launched in 2010, Instagram was brand new, TikTok didn't exist, and most of us were still texting instead of sending voice notes, such as myself. So yeah, from Lionel Messi and Mindy Kaling to one of the most iconic smartphones ever made, big names, big moments, that's your 24th of June. Alright, let's listen to our next few songs, starting with Fire Away by Madeon.

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Welcome back, everyone. You were just listening to Glamorous Life by Lady Gaga. All right, so I hope you've been enjoying these last few songs. Just a very quick reminder, whether you decide to go out or stay in today and this coming weekend, protecting yourself from dengue starts with eliminating stagnant water, as even a bottle's cap worth can serve as a breeding ground for the Aedes mosquito. Make it a habit to empty AC trays, scrub up plant saucers, and keep water storage tightly covered. Since these mosquitoes are aggressive daytime biters, armor up by wearing long sleeves and applying a reliable repellent. Stay covered, stay vigilant, and let's keep the buzz away. All right, let's listen to our next few songs, starting with La Semana by Elena Rose.

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Welcome back, everyone. Your last song was Stone Over Water by Death Cab for Cutie. Alright, so it's time for your FIFA World Cup updates. First one up, let's talk about Group K. It was a big night in Group K as the race for the knockout stages took another dramatic turn. First one up, Portugal took on Uzbekistan, knowing they needed a result after being held by Congo in their opening match. The Portuguese came in to the game under pressure, and they were hoping that their performance gives them momentum heading into the final round of group matches. And guess what? It paid off because Portugal won 5-0 to Uzbekistan. And let's talk about the fact that Ronaldo scored 2 goals. He didn't get his hat trick that he wanted. But I should point out that he screamed at this camera after the match was over saying, "I'm back." So he clearly saw all the criticism that came his way after their last match. And well, clearly he is back. Nuno Mendes scored 1 goal, and then there was an own goal by Nemetov. And then Rafael Leao scored 1 in the second half. So yeah, Portugal 5, Uzbekistan 0. They did actually, Uzbekistan, that is, managed to score 1 goal, but then it was declared a no goal because there was a foul that preceded it. So yeah. And the other match in the group is seeing Colombia face Congo right now. The second half is about to start. Colombia started the night top of the group against after their opening victory, while Congo arrived with full confidence following their surprise draw against Portugal, obviously. With qualification on the line, there is plenty at stake right now. It is happening as we speak. So far, it is 0-0. Congo has been quite a surprise, I have to say. I don't think anyone expected them to put up such a big fight, but here we are. So, after another fascinating night in Group K, the standings are really beginning to take shape, with everything now building toward the final round of matches, where places in the knockout stages will officially be decided. Alright, so stick with us. I'm going to be talking about Group L after our next few songs, starting with Weak by Naomi Sharon.

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4: Exactly.

Welcome back, everyone. Your last song was 24 Hours by Stormzy and Odile. And I have a few texts here. Thank you, RJ Shamin, for an in-depth FIFA analysis. Who's your favorite player in this World Cup? From Ahmed in Lahore. My favorite player at this World Cup is Kylian Mbappe, who plays for France, in case you didn't know. And I have another text here. Hey, RJ Shamin, if you in 89 were playing in the World Cup, what team and player would you be? From Aisha. That's a great question. I feel like we'd definitely be an underdog team. I want to say either Curaçao or Cabo Verde. And I'd definitely be the goalkeeper because this is clearly turning out to be the World Cup of the goalkeepers because they've been amazing. And of course, we have our stories, our hero stories coming out, which is what another reason why I love the World Cup so much. So I think we would be that. We'd definitely be an underdog. But we'd still win everybody else's hearts. We might not win the tournament, but we're going to win people's hearts. And I have another text here. Hey, RJ Shamin, love your show. Best part of my mornings on the weekdays from Abad in Karachi. Thank you so much. I hope you're enjoying the show. All right, let's continue with our in-depth FIFA analysis. So, Group L also delivered a huge night of World Cup action. England faced Ghana in a clash where between two teams that had both opened the tournament with victories. Well, we were hoping a win for either side would put them in a commanding position to reach the round of 32. Unfortunately, that did not happen because England and Ghana drew 0-0. Unbelievable. I wasn't expecting that. I was expecting a clear win from England. I don't know if you guys have seen online, but there was a witch doctor from Ghana that apparently put a spell on Harry Kane to stop him from scoring a goal. Clearly he succeeded is all I'm gonna say. I mean, insane. So let's see how that plays out. I was hoping that England would have their dominant victories sort of going, and maybe they'd bring the World Cup home. I guess not. Let's see. Meanwhile, Croatia took on Panama, looking to bounce back from their opening defeat. And Croatia knew anything less than a positive result would leave them with a mountain to climb, while Panama were chasing what could have been one of the biggest results in their World Cup history. So, of course, Croatia won 1-0 to Panama. Budimir scored one goal at the 54th minute, and Croatia moves to third place in the group. With one round of group matches remaining, the pressure is now firmly on. Some teams are already eyeing the knockout stages, while others will need a big performance in their final group game to keep their World Cup dreams alive. And that's your World Cup update. Plenty of drama overnight and still going on. Colombia and Congo are still tied 0-0 in the 58th minute. Let's see what happens. And with the knockout rounds getting closer, every point is starting to matter just that little bit more. All right, let's listen to our next few songs, starting with Drum Machine by Melanie C.

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Welcome back, everyone. Your last song was Gold by Majid Jordan. Alright, so it's time for your pop culture updates. First news up, Keanu Reeves is reportedly in negotiations to star in a new Lego film at Universal Pictures, with director Josh Cooley set to helm the project. According to Deadline, the film will blend live action and animation, marking a formal departure from the fully animated format of the original Warner Brothers Lego films, and reuniting Reeves with the director who cast him as Duke Kaboom in Toy Story 4. The hybrid format is the central creative decision worth examining here. The original Lego movie franchise, which grossed a combined $1.1 billion globally across its Warner Brothers releases, operated entirely within animation, using the medium to build out the visual logic of a brick-built world with a consistency that live-action integration would have complicated. Universal's approach appears to be a deliberate reframe rather than a continuation of that template, using the live-action and animation blend to position the new film as its own entity rather than a successor to the Warner Brothers era. Very interesting indeed. I don't know how you could do a Lego movie that's not fully animation. Nevertheless, our next news for today, Google DeepMind and the independent studio A24 recently launched a multi-year research partnership. The collaboration pairs a global tech company with a highly respected filmmaker forward production company. According to the official announcement, the initiative aims to build new workflows and techniques shaped directly by the artists who will eventually use them. The tech conglomerate also confirmed it made a direct financial investment in the entertainment brand. This joint effort intends to anchor technological innovation directly within the creative process. Instead of rushing to replace human talent with synthetic content generation, this alliance prioritizes a hands-on methodology, where researchers and artists test and iterate together. The approach mirrors a growing industry appetite for specialized production assistance rather than broad generative capabilities. Technology companies are increasingly targeting creator-led innovations to navigate massive pushback from the film community. By keeping creators closely involved in the developmental cycle, both entities hope to expand storytelling possibilities without sacrificing human judgment. So A24 is my favorite studio. I don't know how I feel about this. It sounds lovely. But then again, all press releases sound lovely. I will refrain from commenting until I do some more research. But I don't know, I'm on the fence about this one. In any case, I have more pop culture updates for you guys after our next few songs, starting with Let Me Be by Deep.

Welcome back, everyone. Your last song was Passenger by Alex Warren. And I have another text here. Hi, RJ Shamin. If you were to live in any animated world, which one would it be? For me, it would be The Lion King from Ryan. That's a great choice. I would probably pick, I don't know if you've ever seen Spirit, Stallion of the Cimarron. One of my favorite animals are horses. I would definitely pick that one. I would love to live as a wild horse in that movie. All right, let's continue with our pop culture updates. So, Universal Pictures and Imagine Entertainment are officially moving forward with a live-action sequel to this 2000 holiday blockbuster, How the Grinch Stole Christmas. The studio is actively developing the project with key creative forces from the original production, currently in talks to make a return to Whoville. The upcoming film aims to bring back global comedic icon Jim Carrey to reprise his legendary role as the green-furred titular character, alongside original director Ron Howard. While active discussions are currently ongoing and official deals have not yet been finalized, the project has already tapped a veteran writing trio to pen the screenplay. Alec Berg, Jeff Schaefer, and David Mandel, highly recognized for their work on the television series like Barry, Silicon Valley, and Veep, who are attached to write the script. That's ridiculous. What a lineup of writers. That sounds amazing. All right, now last news for today. The first look at Brothers, an upcoming comedy television series starring Hollywood heavyweights Matthew McConaughey and Woody Harrelson. Marking a major milestone for television enthusiasts, the newly released production imagery provides a preview into the highly anticipated project that brings together one of the entertainment industry's most celebrated on-screen duos. The upcoming series represents the first time McConaughey and Harrelson have co-starred in a major television production since their critically acclaimed roles in the first season of HBO's True Detective back in 2014. Developed for Apple TV, Brothers operates as a meta-comedy, tracking fictionalized versions of the two real-life friends as they attempt to bring their families together under one roof on a sprawling Texas ranch. The premise leans heavily into the actors' actual decades-long friendship and public jokes surrounding their striking resemblances. All right, let's listen to our next few songs, starting with Would You Still Love Me by Diplo.

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8: Jazz Cash ke saath

Welcome back, everyone. Your last song was The Cure by Olivia Rodrigo. All right, so it's time for me to put on my nerd cap because it's time for Making You Smarter Every Day. Bet you didn't know these facts. First, bet you didn't know that the massive distance you have to walk from your arrival gate to the baggage claim area at major airports is entirely intentional. Airport engineers realized that passengers became furious when they had to stand still for 7 minutes, waiting for their bags to emerge on the conveyor belt. To fix this, architects simply rerouted the arrival walkways to force passengers to walk 6 times further through the terminal. By converting passive waiting time into active walking time, passengers arrive at the carousel just as their luggage hits the belt. The actual time elapsed is exactly the same, but complaints drop to near zero because your brain perceives movement as progress. Crazy, the more you know. Next one up, bet you didn't know that the high-end studio headphones don't isolate sound on purpose. Premium audio manufacturers engineer open-back air cups that intentionally let ambient room noise slip in and allow your music to leak out into the room. While cheap headphones seal your ears completely to block out the world, audio engineers do the exact opposite because trapping air pressure inside a closed plastic cup warps the sound waves. By letting the speaker driver breathe into open air, the headphones trick your brain into thinking the musicians are performing live in a massive three-dimensional room around you, rather than blasting frequencies directly against your eardrums. Again, the more you know. Alright, so by the way, Colombia just won 1-0 against DR Congo, which means they have made it into the knockout stages. Just thought you should know that as well. Let's listen to our next few songs, starting with Ruka by Karen Leon.

Welcome back, everyone. Your last song was Questions by Maisie Peters. All right, so it's time for our pop culture deep dive. Let's talk about a major shift happening in our collective entertainment culture and daily digital habits right now. We're talking the end of spontaneous discovery. So WhatsApp us at 0314289899. When was the last time you bought a ticket, listened to an album, or ordered food without spending half an hour reading online reviews first? Are we entirely incapable of being surprised anymore? Let us know on 8989. So, the shift basically is goodbye blind luck. For decades, the ultimate thrill of pop culture was the pure gamble of the unknown. You walked into a movie theater based entirely on a cool poster, or you bought a CD because the album art looked mysterious. You risked your time and money on a complete unknown. But recently, audiences have completely abandoned blind exploration. Instead of wanting to experience the thrill of surprise, we are actively using digital culture to completely eliminate the risk of ever being disappointed. So the new aesthetic is spoiler binging. We are now willingly subjecting ourselves to entire two-hour video breakdowns of plot twists, reading full script leaks on forums, and watching TikTokers summarize ending scenes before we even buy a ticket to the movie. We are using hyper-detailed, crowdsourced summaries to completely decompress the anxiety of a narrative surprise. It's a bizarre psychological paradox. We say we want great storytelling, but we look up the ending beforehand to make sure the emotional investment is worth it before we even press play. And the rise of pre-vetted living is a thing. On the complete opposite end of the spectrum, the traditional spontaneous weekend plan is losing ground to algorithmic certainty. Young people are refusing to walk into a restaurant or travel to a scenic spot unless they've already seen a step-by-step video tour of the venue, checked the exact aesthetic lighting of the interior on social media feeds, and vetted the menu prices down to the last rupee. We no longer want raw, unscripted exploration. We want to live out a pre-rendered simulation of our lives where zero fiction or unexpected human interactions can occur, which is quite sad when you look at it that way. Let me know what you think. All right, let's listen to our next few songs, starting with Boom Pala by La Seraphim.

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Your last song was Love You Less by Joji. 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

Now, the first event that I have for you is called Loop Getaway. This is happening on 4th July from 5 p.m. to 11:30 p.m. at Karachi United Stadium in Clifton. Now, Loop Picnic is Karachi's ultimate summer hangout and a very sunset-filled experience, bringing together music, food, games, curated vendors, and just really fun people to, you know, like, just

Okay, guys, we're back. Let's get into the events. Now, the second event that I have for you is one that I would love to attend. This is called For the Love of Summer, Film, Popcorn, and Bracelet Bar. 3-in-1 already. So this is happening on 11th July from 4 to 8 p.m. at The Edit D60 in Clifton. Now you have to get ready for The Love of Summer, which is an evening of film, a celebration of cinema, which is something that I will always love and would want to attend. And the movie that they're screening is called 10 Things I Hate About You, which is a classic. It is all of our favorites. We've seen it all 100 times. Always a great reason to go and watch it again because it just has that rewatch value. And yeah, like, it's also so much, you know, nostalgia and crazy memories that you have associated with the film. Yeah, and it was, you know, just that kind of a rom-com in 90s or early 2K. I'm not sure, but like, you know, around that time, it, I think, was just the embodiment of what love should feel like and look like. And I feel like this might just be a time to kind of experience that. And you can also go with friends and, you know, just have that experience, have that, you know, chick flick night.

night day actually. And while you do that, your ticket also includes one custom bracelet and also a serving of popcorn and a fresh mocktail. So I feel like it is a very holistic experience. You're not just watching a movie, you're also getting like a couple of other things out of it, which makes for a great day and a great hangout with your friends. So you must go do this. Okay guys, now it's time for a short break. I'll be back soon.

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9: I hope you like those songs. Let's get into the events now. So the last event that I have for you is called Tote Elite Creative Experience. Now, there's a pun on the word tote, which I'm loving already. Very smart. This is happening on 4th July from 6 to 9 p.m. at Vista Lounge. Now, this is going to be, of course, as you can tell, a totally creative experience as you paint a tote bag. So this will also have, like, what your ticket will include will be, of course, the painting bit. Then there's going to be live music and a very cozy ambience. There's going to be a photo booth with unique props. And as, like, someone, you know, who likes to take selfies on a whim, I feel like this is going to be your jam. There's also going to be food, which is going to be at very discounted rates, like, as opposed to, you know, like, other days. There's going to be very aesthetic themed decor and very fun games and interactive activities, which also includes like having multiple like materials, like your art materials and stuff. So I feel like just overall, like they're providing you everything that you would have wanted from a painting workshop. So I feel like this will be your jam. And also I realized this about myself because, you know, as summer came, I wanted to do more hobbies also. And I did try painting and I did it with my friends and we did it in a way where we were painting on one canvas, but like I do it for 10 minutes and then I leave it and then my friend does it for the other 10 minutes and then she leaves it and then the third friend does it for 10 minutes and then we kind of like rotate and like, you know, you have a vision with an image and you know where it's going, but in this case you don't really know where it's going. So it was just like a fun thing and the end product was kind of really nice. Like it was beyond what any of us had imagined and it was fun. It was a very collective experience also, like we all had our respective contributions in making it what it was. And yeah, like a therapeutic aside, it was also just really fun and like a bonding sort of an experience. So you can do something like that also with the tote bag. So yeah, do go check this out. And that is it for Karachi.
10: Thrill of the fight, thrill of the rage, crushing my opponent, foot up out the break, cleaning all the plates, finna make bang, finna make history, turn this pain to energy.

And we're back with Lahore. Now, Lahore, the first event that I have for you is called Under the Same Sky. This is presented to you by She. This is happening on 27th June from 3 to 6 p.m. at Hatch Co-working. This is a co-working space in DHA. Now, this is going to be very fun because you're going to step into a space where stories matter, connections deepen, and women are reminded that they're never alone. And Under the Same Sky, the idea for even having this title is that, you know, there's other women like you in the world who you may not have yet met, who, you know, like, because a lot of experiences that happen to women, even individually, it might feel like it's a very isolated experience, but it's not. And even if you subconsciously know that it's not, you don't know that because you haven't met them. So this kind of gives you a chance to reflect on that. It's going to be an afternoon filled with a very transformative experience. It's going to have guided self-reflection activities. It's going to include a lot of honest conversations and shared stories and interactive exercises that are designed to kind of inspire growth. And when you know you're doing it alongside other women, you can also just kind of build on that warmth and even become friends. And what's better than that, than, you know, like having a warm, supportive environment and knowing that, you know, okay, like I'm heard here. So yeah, if you are interested at all, I think it's pretty interesting, and it will also be a chance to reconnect with yourself ultimately. And you know, you want to do that spiritual, like looking at the inner self sort of thing, I think this will be completely your thing. Okay, I've lined up some music for you. Let's hear it.

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10: Welcome back from the break. Let's get into it. Now, the second event that I have for you is a really interesting one. I don't think I've done an event that was like this at all so far. This is called Fresh Bouquet Making. This is happening on 4th July at 2 p.m. at .dha. Now, this is part of the Creative Escape Month series by Trovert Space. Here, you get to slow down, unwind, and spend a very beautiful afternoon with fresh flowers. And as it summers, I'm reiterating. But, you know, the flowers are blooming. Like, I see so many of, like, new flowers that are, like, even in the trees in my house and, like, at my workplace. Like, I'm observing, like, all these flowers, and you get to make a bouquet of them, and then you get to take that home. What's better than that? So yeah, whether you're a flower lover or a Pinterest enthusiast also, or actually are just even looking for, you know, a relaxing weekend, because it can be very, very relaxing, by the way, to, like, just look after a flower, take care of a plant, that has its own way of soothing you. So this will be a great activity for you. Your ticket also includes one fresh sunflower, roses and seasonal flower stems, a wrapping paper and ribbon, a complimentary drink, a step-by-step floral arrangement guidance, and take your home handmade bouquet. So you basically have everything that you need, and you will also here learn how to arrange the flowers aesthetically, the composition techniques. Oh my god, that's so cool. Like, I really want to know, like, you know, the color themes and, yeah, like, what goes into making a bouquet. Like, what is it that, you know, makes you go like, wow, why is it so pretty? It's just flowers at the end of the day, but, like, you know, just the setting can make so much of a difference, the arrangement of flowers. And also, like, you know, teaching you how to, like, wrap it properly and in a pretty way. And yeah, just tips for keeping the bouquet fresh for a longer time, so, you know, you can, like, make the flowers last longer. And I feel like I really, really want to know that, because I hate it when my flowers die, like, one day in. So yeah, this sounds really fun. Do go check it out. We'll be back after these short messages.

Okay, now we're back at What's Happening in Your City, presented to you by Ticketwala. And the last event that I have for you is called Sweet Sweet. This is also a pun. The first term is S-W-E-E-T and then the second is S-U-I-T-E. So it's a sweet sweet. I'll tell you why. This is happening on 5th July at Gulberg. The exact location will be announced soon. It's not out there yet. But basically the concept is that it's going to be a mix of outdoor picnic and a cozy home cafe. Where everyone shares desserts instead of buying from a bakery, which I feel like is so cool. It's literally like a BYOD rule, like bring your own dessert. And that's so fun. I love me some dessert. I have a sweet tooth and I think it's weird if you don't. So yeah, like you need to go here. I would love this. And I feel like we need to do something like this in Karachi also now. So all you have to do is bring one cake or any one dessert with you for 4 to 6 people. Now, this can be homemade also or store-bought. Both work. But I would say it's nicer if you take something homemade. It's more meaningful. And that way, you know, like the quantity and all is also like in your hands and you can make it easily. The ambience is going to be like fairy lights, scented candles, soft playlist, mugs of teas and coffees. And yeah, just everyone talking about their love for baking, and I feel like that's really cool. I'm not into baking as such. I mean, I was in COVID, but that era is never gonna come back again, thankfully, hopefully. And I don't think I'm gonna bake again. Like that was a task. Now I have too much work on my plate to be doing that. But this sounds very interesting, honestly. Like I have so many friends who bake as a love language, and I feel like if you also do that, you will meet so many like-minded people here and you get to feed them and also taste their desserts, which is so fun. Overall, like I think just everything about this event is like making me really happy and warm and, you know, excited. So if it's also making you feel that way, do go check this out. And with that, we're done with Lahore.

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8: And now we're back with Islamabad. Now, Islamabad, as always, never kind of proving me wrong. I have one whole event for you. This is called Summer Fiesta, so this sounds nice. This is happening on 2 days, 4th and 5th July, from 4 to 11 p.m. at Chateau Lux, Islamabad. Now, here, I think what they're trying to do is like have a grand celebration of the summer. It's a pool party, it's a fiesta, it's a family-friendly lifestyle event, bringing together children and friends and, you know, like just... Yeah, I think it's a more family setting sort of a thing. I remember doing that as a child with my family, like it was a bit against my will, but it was fun ultimately, and we look back at the memories very fondly. So I think it's time for you to also do that. We used to go to Dream World, and I don't know, like Islamabad doesn't really have any any like water body as such, of course. So here, like, you know, what you can do is like go to the pool and have a pool party. But you guys have the trees in the mountains, which is also unbeatable. Yeah, so whether you're bringing out your kids or hanging out with friends or looking for a fun family day out, there will be something for everyone. What you can expect there is, of course, swimming pool access, inflatable and slide pools. There's also going to be creative workshops. Nice. I did not expect that. Like pottery, canvas art, and DIY crafts. There's going to be foods and beverages, and there's going to be lifestyle shopping stalls. So it's a bit of everything. It's not just a pool party, actually. It's a pretty, like, yeah, comprehensive experience. And I feel like if you want to, you know, break away from the heat a bit and just have your time in the pool, enjoy yourself, this is going to be your thing. And with that, we're done with Islamabad.

0: And with that, I'm done with this week's episode of What's Happening in Your City, presented to you by Ticketwala. I'm your host, Anika D. Khan, and I'm going to be back next week with a fresh round of events. 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Bye-bye.
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16: Hey guys, welcome to The Rush Hour. I'm your host ABD and I hope you're having an absolutely amazing Wednesday. You all know Wednesday is my favorite day of the week. It's bang in the middle, almost at the weekend, and also you've just as far away from Monday. Best day of the week. Today is the 24th of June. If it is your birthday, please WhatsApp in on 03142-898989 so I can wish you a very happy birthday. I'm going to head to some songs, let you groove to them, and when we come back, I have today's famous birthdays.

Welcome back to the Rush Hour. Okay, famous birthdays of today, 24th June. We mentioned this yesterday, the one, the only, the guy with the most goals in the FIFA World Cup, Lionel Messi. He's an Argentinian footballer, for those of you that don't know, spent most of his career at FC Barcelona and is now playing for, I think, some American club, if I'm not mistaken. Next on the list, we have David Alaba, who is also a football player. He plays centre-back for Real Madrid. We also have Vanessa Ray. She's an American actress. For those of you that may know, she was in Suits and Pretty Little Liars. Also, we have Solange, who is an American singer slash songwriter. But just to make it all easier, she's Beyonce's sister. We also have Candice Patton, who is an American actress. And for those of you that watch Flash, I know I watched a lot of Flash back in the day. She is Iris from The Flash, the Netflix show, that is. So yes, that was today's famous birthdays. I'm going to head on to send you to listen to some fun music. And when we come back, we have Today in History on the 24th of June.

0: AGS ट्यूबलेट दिखाए काम, इसलिए हर पाकिस्तानी के दिल को मिले पूरा आराम. 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
1: 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And with leadership comes responsibility. 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
4: You're listening to The

Welcome back to the Russia. Okay, today in history on the 24th of June. In 2010, on this day, Apple released the iPhone 4. Guys, do any of you remember what the iPhone 4 looked like? Or do you still have them? Because I still have my iPhone 4. It wasn't mine, it was my mom's. But dude, those phones are tiny. Especially if you use like a Pro Max these days or a Plus, the big size phones. Dude, that looks like a bachcha compared to it. And also something that you need to keep in mind is the size of the phone is not the size of the screen as it is these days. You had those big, you know, things on the top and bottom for the, you know, the button at the bottom. That was absolutely insane. Also, just like a small little fun fact trivia about me, when the iPhone 4S came out, I took my mom's iPhone 4. I remember full day, I was like, "Mom, I need your phone." And I, you know, I jailbroke it, got Cydia on it, and I was trying to get Siri on it. Because I remember Siri used to come up like a little window from the bottom, and she had that like purple hue to it when you spoke to her. Absolutely, like Siri was like mind-breaking when it came out for me. Like I absolutely wanted it at any and all costs. I was very unsuccessful. I'm not very good at all this, you know, jailbreaking stuff. I'm a good boy. But yeah, that was something that, you know, I had very, very, very fond memory. And I think that was the time when I really started getting into tech. Let me know if you had an iPhone 4 or if you were also, you know, intrigued by the whole Siri concept when it came out. I'm going to send you listeners some music. And when we come back, we are going to be doing a round cup of the FIFA World Cup because you all yesterday said that you were enjoying them. So listen to the music. When we come back, we'll be unpacking the FIFA World Cup 2026.

0: fight, thrill of the rage. Crushing my opponents, foot up off the break. Cleaning all the plates, finna make bang. 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
1: Tres naciones, posiciones, ya tomamos nuestras decisiones.

Welcome back to The Rush Hour. I'm your host, ABD, and we are unpacking the FIFA 2026 World Cup. So the World Cup's biggest stars delivered yesterday on Monday. With you had Messi, Mbappe and Haaland. Absolute crazy games, all of them. But a few more legends made their presence felt during another loaded slate on Tuesday, which was yesterday. So Portugal kicked things off in style. Easy 5-0 win over Uzbekistan. 5-0, guys. That's almost reaching Germany level, you know. Absolute annihilation. And after a first half brace by Cristiano Ronaldo, the Portuguese legend became the first man to score at 6 World Cups. However, he has 10 goals in tournament play, tied for 10th of all time. Whereas, you know, the person he's always compared to, Mr. Birthday Boy, Lionel Messi, he has 18 and he is number one. So, if you're arguing who the GOAT is, I think this is some important information. But Ronaldo is also the only one to score in 6 World Cups. Do with that information whatever you will, but my job to give you that information. I'm going to hand out and play some songs when we come back. I'm just going to round up everything FIFA related really quick for you as well.

Welcome back to the Rush Hour. Okay, so we're unpacking the FIFA 2026 World Cup. And before I say this next bit of news, I just want to preface this information by saying one of my friends has, like, we have a little bet going on in our friends group where we're just like, oh, who do you think is going to win? You know, nothing on the line, nothing, just our predictions. He said England. Having said that, Harry Kane in England had to settle for a disappointing 0-0 draw with Ghana. That's insane. After an ugly match in Foxborough, Massachusetts, England had a lot of chances, but they just could not find the net and score. I find that ridiculous. No offense to Ghana, but you know, England is a solid team. I don't know how they're doing this, but it is what it is. Croatia then edged Panama out of a 1-0 win in a tedious affair. Panama are now unfortunately eliminated with the game against England left, and Croatia now has a very clear path to second place in Group L. Last bit of news for the day regarding the FIFA World Cup. Colombia outlasted DR Congo to win 1-0 despite a huge effort from the Congolese goalkeeper Lionel. So Colombia and Portugal are relatively on the same level if you ask me, because you know, same sort of situation with the DR Congo. In fact, I think with DR Congo it was a draw when it was Portugal. But yes, that is all for the FIFA World Cup roundup. I have a lot of fun news about iOS 27. I'm going to be fangirling hard on this Apple news. So make sure you stay tuned to come back and listen to all of that.

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7: Welcome back to The Rush Hour. I'm your host, ABD, and we are going to be going through the Tech Buzz segment. Now, this segment today is my favorite because it is all about iOS 27. First up, Apple Maps. Absolutely horrible. No one likes Apple Maps. That is a given fact. I have all Apple devices. However, I still use Google Maps on every device of mine. When my CarPlay connects, I'm using Google Maps, never Apple Maps. But Apple has introduced an improvement to their flyover feature. Now, you might be thinking, what is this flyover feature? It provides immersive 3D views of cities and landmarks. It also gives you now local lists. So essentially, it's going to tell you recommendations of where to go and all. I know nothing groundbreaking. You know, Google Maps has had that for a while. But the goal for Apple is that they want people to stop using Google Maps, Instagram, and even TikTok for recommendations. They want everything to be in your Apple Maps. Having said that, I do have a bit of a question for the situation. When I'm deciding where to go for dinner, I never sit with my friends or whoever and say, let's look on Google Maps where to go. You check Insta and all, you see where people are going, what's the new in place, what has good food, and then you just put in the location on your maps. So I think this is a bit of like wishful thinking from Apple. I don't necessarily agree with it, but I do understand what they're trying to do. They're just trying to create a full Apple ecosystem, which I think I have to respect. You know, you can attempt it, whether it works or not, doesn't have to, but it's the attempt. That is all for the Apple Maps. I have a lot of other features, but I don't want to bore you and make it too long. So we're going to keep going for a break, keep listening to some music in the middle. Then when we come back, I have more information about the iOS 27 update for you.

0: Welcome back to the Rush Hour. Okay, so we are unpacking everything iOS 27. So the Find My feature, absolutely one of my favorite features. Anytime something has gotten stolen, not that anything's ever happened, but at least I know where it is. You know, at least I know my phone is in Balochistan and it is what it is, or it's in Afghanistan, wherever it is, you know, at least I know. Also, I have, you know, like a track in my wallet. I can see it on my Find My. It's just amazing to have, you know, have friends that have them on their pets. Absolutely amazing. Now, users will be able to share their location for a custom amount of time. So, like, I share my location with one friend of mine, and it's like, okay, for safety purposes, one friend of mine has my location at all times. But you can also share it with people now, essentially like WhatsApp, for a certain amount of time with people. However, there's also an ability to temporarily pause your location sharing with an individual till the end of the day, for example. And they say this is to, you know, for a surprise birthday party, or if you're surprising someone when traveling, you can use this. But it's hard not to think that this can be abused in the wrong way. If someone is doing some cheating or something like that, and you know your partner has your thing, you can be like, oh, I don't know what happened, it must have glitched, and then you just pause sharing. So I don't know how I feel about this feature. I think it's good to have. I think like anything in the world, you can have it. It's just how people use or abuse it, and that is an unfortunate reality of life. But absolutely amazing. I think it's cool that you can share your location with someone for, like, you know, maybe like a whole day. If I am going out of town and I want to send to my parents just for safety reasons, I can do that. I don't need to be like, okay, now I need to stop sharing it, whatever, drains my battery. It does that automatically. Brilliant feature to add. It's a bit late to have this feature, you know. I think as I read more of these, I realize Apple doesn't have a lot of features. But hey, you know what? Deir hai durust hai. So I'm going to send you listen to some fun music. And when we come back, we are going to be discussing Apple Wallet. And I think this is absolutely revolutionary.
1: Yes, I'm

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12: Welcome back to The Rush Hour. I'm your host ABD and we are unpacking iOS 27 features. So Apple Wallet, I told you guys, is revolutionary. However, I do want to add a really sad little disclaimer here. Unfortunately, a lot of the Apple Wallet things do not work in Pakistan. If you have a plane ticket or something, they do work here, but not everything. Like, we don't have digital IDs, we don't have our bank cards. A lot of these do not go into Apple Wallet as they do on Google Wallet, which was recently launched in Pakistan. So Apple Wallet is getting a significant boost. Essentially, you can scan a receipt using an iPhone camera and will automatically split the bill with friends using Apple Cash. Not that insane, but what's really insane about it is it's going to be powered by Apple Intelligence. Bismillah, let's hope it all comes, because we've been promised this for the past 4 years. It can identify individual items on a receipt, calculate each person's share of taxes and tip. So supposing, you know, you pay like 1,000 rupees tip when you go somewhere, it's going to know that, okay, you were 5 people, we're going to divide it 5, that person ate chicken parmesan, this person ate chicken alfredo, and it's just going to give it, you know, divided equally, tax share split equally, tip spread equally, but the drink and food you ate factored separately. Amazing. I think this is what AI was used for. I've always done this manually in university when we used to split bills, and you know, I used to eat more than most people. I would always pay that extra amount and then divide tax and all this. It took up a lot of time, you know, at least a good 5-6 minutes of my time. So I feel like this is what AI was meant for. Absolutely amazing, and I think it's really cool. Apart from that, they're also adding hotel keys and all to your Apple Wallet, so seamless entry and exit in your hotel room. Furthermore, also amenities, timings, all of that stuff for your hotel will also be in the wallet app with your hotel key. So I think it's absolutely amazing. I think it's a good feature. I hope Pakistan gets these features soon, because I think, you know, Apple Wallet is such a key thing, especially linking to Apple Pay. But yes, let me know your thoughts on it. Do you wish that Apple Pay was in Pakistan? How can we get it here? Who do we talk to? Who's the minister? All of that stuff. Anyway, I'm going to send you a listen to some music. When we come back, we're going to be discussing Apple Music and podcasts. Those should be a bit more up the City FM 89 alley.
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5: Welcome back to The Rush Hour. I'm your host ABD and we are diving into everything iOS 27. So Apple Music is expanding the lyrics translation feature to support 7 additional language pairings. So essentially including English translations for songs in French, German, Italian, Korean, Spanish and Japanese. Now this is really cool, right? Like I love French music. Do I understand any of it? Absolutely not. But if I had Apple Music, essentially you can see what the lyrics mean. However, for the diehard like K-pop fans, I'm guessing, you have... Yeah, because they have Korean. Yes, I just want to make sure. They have lyrics pronunciation as well. So essentially, there's like, you know, a certain word in Korean that I do not understand or know how to pronounce, and I can just see it. It's going to tell me how to pronounce that as well. My question to this is, Apple Music is supposed to be for someone who just listens to music on the go, driving, all of that. Why are we making it into a karaoke system? Like, why do I need to have all of this? Like, lyrics translation, I understand. But pronunciation, I feel like maybe it should be in a different app. It doesn't have to be in the Apple Music app. But also, having said this, Apple Music subscribers are also getting access to high-res, lossless audio on Apple TV 4K. So essentially, if you have a compatible sound system, you can experience studio-quality audio through tvOS. Also, I just love how Apple throws in tvOS. Like, I just love Apple. It's so cool, man. Okay, anyway, enough of that. I'm going to send you a listen to some music. And when we come back, we are going to be diving through Apple Podcasts.

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I'm your host, ABD. I hope you're having an amazing day. 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So podcast listeners are getting a few welcome upgrades, a new search within show. So I find this really cool. Supposing I'm watching a podcast talking about finances, okay, and I want to hear about budgeting in that particular episode. So while I'm watching that episode or hearing that episode, I can search up budgeting and it's going to tell me, okay, this part budgeting happens, as in he discusses it or she discusses this at XYZ point. You click that and then you can hear just that part. Amazing. I think that's absolutely insane. It is also adding a new feature, which is video first podcasting, because Apple feels that is growing more than audio only. A bit of a surprise to me, but I'm not surprised considering I much prefer video podcasts. Like, audio podcasts are good, all of that, but I do feel sometimes when I'm watching such a long piece of content at a stretch, I need something to see every now and then. I think it's absolutely necessary for me, but maybe other people aren't, but Apple felt the same way as me, and that is why they are trying to boost that more. I'm going to send you to listen to some music, and when we come back, I have iCloud shared albums. I know this is something we all use. Anyone with an iPhone, anyone with a friends group that has iPhones, iCloud shared albums are how we share pictures. So make sure you stay tuned for that information.

Welcome back to the Rush Hour. Guys, I'm so sorry that most of today's show has gone in this Apple stuff, but you guys know how much I love Apple. I can't not talk about these things, especially when the features are this interesting. They're not all amazing, but they're interesting to discuss, so I felt I had to. Okay, last feature I'm going to share with you guys, iCloud Shared Albums. So essentially, Apple is introducing full resolution photo sharing, which, by the way, for me is a shock. I thought it was always full resolution, but I guess not. Support for additional file types, which I think is absolutely important, PDFs, all of that. You also have emoji reactions, improved activity feeds, and the ability to view activity on a per album basis. So I mean, as someone is going through an album and liking stuff or like reacting to stuff, you can see it, which is very cool because it's like your own mini Instagram that you have with your friends. You know, I think that's pretty cool. Plus, new temporary albums are designed for short-term projects and events, so you know you don't always clutter them and they stay for years in your thing. Absolutely amazing, allowing groups to collaborate without permanently taking up iCloud storage. So if I have an event that's going to end on the 20th, I can set the due date for 24th and then it just goes by then. Absolutely amazing, forward-thinking, love it. I'm surprised they're doing this because they always want us to get storage, but that's insane. People without Apple devices also will be able to contribute photos through the web, which I think is a very big feature, because if you're working in an office, there might be someone that does not have that. So if you're doing this for events, you can use it with another, you know, non-Apple user. That is all for iOS 27. Again, if you are not an Apple fan or if you are not a tech person, I'm really sorry, but I had to, guys. This is like my one passion. I love to talk about this. I'm gonna send you to listen to some fun music before I bid you farewell. Take care and enjoy.

Okay, guys, that has been all for today's show. I know today's show has been very content heavy, not a lot of like interaction, fun and all, but I can't tell you anything. I love Apple. I want to discuss it. I want to share it with you guys, get your opinions on what you think about these things. So I hope you messaged in. I will be reading all of the message as soon as I'm done. As soon as I shut this, I'm going to read all of them and see if you had any thoughts on this iOS 27 drop. I will see you very soon. Have a great rest of the night. See you and take care.

A few years back, the Verve catalog was remixed by a ton of fabulous DJs, and that is where that Nina Simone track comes from. That was Nina Simone, Feeling Good, and this is Coop with Coop Island Blues, going out to the wonderful Sam.

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7: 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I hope you all are doing well and staying safe. More fabulous jazz coming your way. Another one of the

Sea Lion Woman track, which was fabulous before it was remixed and now is brilliant. Lil Mo, remixed stuff or jazz. This is Sarah Vaughan with Whatever Lola Wants, the Gotham Project remix.

City FM 89, that was French Kiwi Juice of FKJ and Tadao. And I'm going to play you a little more mixed jazz. I hope you all enjoy it. This is Ella Fitzgerald with Wait Till You See Him Again. This time remixed by another fabulous jazz company called D-Faz.

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DFAZ is a really incredible band. I have played them tons of times, and that's the people who remixed that fabulous Ella track. Meanwhile, this is equally brilliant, Shirley Bassey with Never Never Never, remixed by Groove Armada.

I'm playing you a ton of mellower stuff today. I hope you all are enjoying yourselves. Up next is Pretty Lights with this gorgeous track. It's called Finally Moving.

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I've been playing you a ton of remix jazz, and it's time for me to get into the real stuff. This is Michael Bublé featuring Elvis and the Philharmonic Orchestra and their version of Fever.

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9: We mellowed the show out by playing you a classic jazz track that was Elvis and Michael Bublé taking a bit of, electronic sampling and mixing the two people together, even though they lived maybe a decade apart. Up next, I have Dina Washington with a more incredible track. This is What a Difference a Day Made.

0: If you ever watched the movie Run Lola Run, it plays at one of the most brilliant times in that movie. That was Dinah Washington. And up next, I guess this is going out to everyone out there who is experiencing wet weather. This is Billie Holiday with Stormy Weather.
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That was Billie Holiday with Stormy Weather, and one of those jazz artists who had a very tortured life. This is Chet Baker with My Funny Valentine. My Funny.

0: Most jazz artists have incredibly bad lives, poor thing. 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This is Ella and Louis. Ella Fitzgerald and Louis Armstrong together with Cheek to Cheek.
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9: You're in the Dark Room, City FM 89. I'm still playing you a ton of jazz. I played you a few Nina Simone tracks in the beginning, and this is one of my favorites. This is Nina Simone with My Baby Just Cares For Me.

I hope you all are doing well, staying safe. I'm going to move away from the jazz and play you some other stuff. This is a cover. This is Carla Bruni, who was the first lady of France, but out here she's a singer. Before she was a model, now she's a singer. This is her doing a cover of the Rolling Stones' Miss You, Carla Bruni with Miss You.

One of my favorite bands to come out of America in recent times is this band. This is the Cannons with their version of Harry Styles' Golden.

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Dr. Pujaveri and the Dark Room. I hope you all are doing safe and keeping well. We have more fabulous music. This is Frankie Blue Eyes, Frank Sinatra, with Strangers in the Night.

I played you earlier a fabulous Elvis track with a bit of computer mixing and Michael Bublé, but this is the original. This is Elvis Presley with It's Now or Never.

The incredible Elvis Presley with that fabulous track, a track which is actually an Italian song called O Sole Mio, and then it became It's Now or Never for the English public. Meanwhile, going out to the wonderful Sam, this is a bit of Marvin Gaye with Gotta Give It Up.

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21: Dark Room, Tapu Jhaveri here with some incredible music. We moved into soul from jazz, and that was Marvin Gaye with You Gotta Give It Up, with that super track. And up next we have Andy Williams with I Can't Take My Eyes Off You.

Andy Williams, who became famous again because that track was remixed by some DJ, but made famous again to a new generation of people. I hope this one is too. This is the fabulous Lou Rawls up next with You'll Never Find.

You have been listening to The Dark Room with me, Tapa Javeri. I hope you all enjoyed the music, enjoyed the show, and are safe. Up next is my last track. This is Billy Paul with me and Mrs. Jones and Tapa Javeri saying Thafis. See you all next week in The Dark Room. Stay safe.

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9: Jazz Cash ke saath pao 1 crore jeetne ka shandar mauka. 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